seal. Don't deal, won't deal. Baby say I don't talk dog, then she told on me. Oh well, take a picture with me. What the flick gon' do? Baby stick to me, and I'ma stick on you. If you pick me, then I'ma pick on you. D-O-double-G and I'm here to put this dick on you. I'm stuck on and yours is right. Rip, then them is tight. And I'ma get me a shot for the end of the night.

Let's get the party started. See you at the bar, you was hardly talking. That's when I knew that your heart was scarring. Friends to lovers need a part to star in. Like, wait, babe, let me